Hand Me a Cigarette is a tune by these lo-fi punks from New Orleans called Twisted Teens, and they have a new album out, Florida Water Blues. Detour from La Secrete, you heard the hypnotic grooves of I'm Dada from Holy Wave, and that's the name of their new album, and The Cure, 10:15 Saturday night. Going back to 1979 again, off the debut album Look Sharp, here's Joe Jackson with Off the Beaten Track.

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for my friend Rach in Leeds, UK. You heard Marquise Smith in the Fall. That was called Jet Plane. Neon Kittens and their song, 5 Seconds Inside My Head, you heard as well. Covering the Lulu tune, To Sir With Love, was New York's Luscious Jackson. And Joe Jackson, Look Sharp, started that set. Classic OTBT song coming up now. It's Jet Boy, Jet Girl with Elton Motello.

How are you enjoying this first hour with me, Roberto, on Off the Beaten Track? And there's Soft Keel. They have a new release, We Drink Blood, and the song Drowning in My Sleep you heard. Before that was Oopsie Daisies and I'm Aboard. Regret with Geisha Girls, found on their release called Disappearing Act. And they have that early sounds of The Cure back in off their debut, Three Imaginary Boys era. Pretty good stuff from the Geisha Girls. I recently discovered them, and Alton Motello, Jet Boy, Jet Girls. Before we wrap up this hour, the first hour tonight with OTBT, I've got Yola Tango covering a Cure tune. And I have a gem of a tune with Heaven 17 coming up in a moment, as well as the Wind Up Birds. So here's the Temples. They have a new release called Bliss, and I want you to hear from it. Jet Stream Hearts with Off the Beaten Track.

0: There's an interesting cover of the Cure song Friday, I'm in Love, and that was Yola Tango. We heard Heaven 17 and the song We Live So Fast was in that set. There Will Be No Departures from This Stand by the band The Wind Up Birds you heard as well, and Temples with new music from them called Jet Stream Hearts was on Off the Beaten Track. So stay on board. More music is coming up tonight right here on The Plus.
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2: 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Give a listen to Hot Face. They're a three-piece garage band from London, and this year they released some music, so here is another tune from Hot Face, and it's titled Red Fuzz.

So what'd you think about that song, etc., etc.? That's from Pure Adults. They create this hyperactive, aggressive, and danceable punk music, would you say? Mary in the Junkyard has a new release as well, Role Model Hermits. I really enjoy that album. And I played for you tonight with OTBT, New Muscles, and Hot Face. Once again, a three-piece garage punk band out of London. And earlier this year, they had some new music. I forgot the album at the moment, but it was called Red Fuzz, the tune that you hear, that you heard. So it just came out from Yard At, the album. You're going to need a little music, and you're going to be hearing a song from that album right now to begin this set with Off the Beaten Track. It's called New Beginnings. So

0: Another treasured band from the UK in the 80s called Flesh for Lulu, and they liked their punk goth rock style. And tonight you heard Cat Burglar from them. Treat Me Like Crap, or Shite, we'll go that route. In 2018, that song came out by Table Scraps, the band, and the Telescopic Cats had an album out this year as well called Eclipse. And Yard Act with New Beginnings, and that's found on new music from them, and they call the release You're Gonna Need a Little Music. I've been playing the Bobby Lees. They have a new album called New Self. Here's another song to begin this set from that album, and it's called Red Hot.
1: And when you fly around the world,

I wanted to play some of the Iowa bands, popular bands with Off the Beaten Track, including Wovoka Jr., that was Corn and Fire, Horny Genius, A Case of Three, and Holiday Innards was I Bet in that set, with the Bobby Lees starting it off with Red Hots. Now here comes dark wave sounding music from Melbourne, Australia. The band is called Alien Skin, and this is called This Is Gloom on Off the Beaten Track.

0: So we finished the second hour tonight with Off the Beaten Track, and the band was Bridge Farmers. They're a psych rock band from Austin, Texas. You heard The Source. Before them was a German garage indie band called Mint Mind, and Chosen Time was the song, and that was a New Order cover. And how about the psychobilly tune White Trees from the Flat Duo Jets? I played another Cure cover tune, Killing an Arab, and that was performed by Speed Caravan. And Where's the Hook is new release with Alien Skin. And I wanted to begin that set as we wrapped up this hour once again. And the song was called This Is Gloom. Now, Off the Beaten Track is not over. We're just getting started. So thank you for listening and stay on board, please.
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0: Hey, good evening. I'm Roberto, and this is the third hour with me on Off the Beaten Track. I want to thank you again for listening. And let's say I have some treasured music in store for you. As a matter of fact, I was watching a documentary on YouTube, and it was a theme about Pete Shelley, who began the band Buzzcocks with Howard Devoto and other people. And I thought, I think we need a threefer with Buzzcocks, because they had that blending, soaring pop hooks and that really cool razor-sharp punk energy. They've influenced many, many bands. So I have the tray in my hand right now, and I'm going to pick up this lighter because we're going to light up a threefer for the Buzzcocks. And let's begin now with ESP on Off the Beaten Track.

Oder.

Pete Shelley is no longer with us, but boy, did he create some interesting music. As a matter of fact, I wrapped up that threefer with Ever Fallen in Love with Someone You Shouldn't Have, Boredom, and ESP. In 1981, Pete Shelley went on his own and he released some solo music. And here's a popular club tune that I want to begin this set from Pete Shelley. You know the song, it's Homo Sapien.

played another release with the band Fused this year. It was called Subject Line. And how about Dead Can Dance with Mon Amour Sauvage and Pete Shelley and Homo Sapien, we heard as well. So this band, Brash Habits, has a new debut album out, which is in my off-the-beaten-track library. It's called Feeling the Light. And here's a song from the album, and I hope you enjoy it. It's called Fireball Today.

0: Another fine band that I was happy to find for Off the Beaten Track, off the album Dramaturgy, was Proctor Hawk and the Criminal Mind we heard from them. And of course, the lovely Eggs in that set. Have you ever heard a digital accordion? Gun Outfit did Time Slip Away and Brash Habits. New music from them off their debut, Feeling the Lights and Fireball Today started that set. From the Quad Cities, Pitch Black Manor. We'll be wrapping up this hour in a moment. And well, Martin, this is different. Here's a song from their library that I wanted to play again for you. And of course, we're going to discover another tune with Ministry. It's the Red Line, White Line version of Jesus Built My Hot Rod now on Off the Beaten Track.
1: Soon I discovered that this rock thing was true. Jerry Lee Lewis was the devil. Jesus was an architect previous to his career as a prophet. All of a sudden, I found myself in love with the world, so there was only one thing that I could do, was ding-a-ding-dang, my dang-along-ling-long.

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1: Drag racing, drag racing.
0: These are sensations as hard to forget as they are to ignore.
1: Drag racing, drag racing.
0: 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These are sensations as hard to forget as they are to ignore.
1: Drag racing, drag racing, drag racing.
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1: Drag racing, drag racing.

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1: I think the best goth band in the Quad Cities is Pitch Black Manor, and another tune from them called The Dancing Fiend wraps up this hour. Rogue Planet was from, well, Martin, This Is Difference, and you heard Ministry, a red line, white line version of Jesus Built My Hot Rod. So hour four is coming up. You know what that means? We're going to go a little more underground, so thank you for listening, and stay on board, please.
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1: I'm Roberto, and we're going to go a little more underground tonight in this final hour with this evening's Off the Beaten Track on the pirate radio we call 99-plus KFMH. And we're going to start it off with the Tape Beatles. It's a short little tune, and enjoy it because I like the Tape Beatles. Here it is now. I can't help.

0: 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Sorry.
1: Not again. I thought that'd be done by now.
2: I can't talk about it right now. I'm rushing to finish the Peterson proposal.
1: I thought that'd be done by now. When will you be finished?
2: Well, I'll do what I can, Mr. Dawson, but no promises.
1: He's had
3: impossible, those numbers.
1: No excuses, no delays. Impossible.
2: Well, remember that I can't stay late tonight.
1: No excuses, no
3: Let's
1: delays.
3: Send a personalized letter.
2: Slowly.
1: I'll write a new paragraph for our standard one.
2: Then I'll have
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5: The work is really piling up today. 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
1: Madness.

I enjoy Momus, which is actually Nicholas Curie, and he performed the song The Madness of Lee Scratch Perry. And it just so happened that followed Lee Scratch Perry with Mouse on Mars, you heard State of Emergency, and a quick little segment with Tate Beatles, I Can't Help You at All. Sorry. Covering another tune by The Cure tonight. The song is The Walk, and this is Bellatronica. I remember.

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this

There's the Telescopes, and they have a new release, Static Charge, and you heard Come Around from that album. I just discovered this female artist out in the East Coast of the United States, around New York, or no, from Tennessee, excuse me. Zoe Amba is her name, and she's kind of unique. She plays saxophone, and she has a band, which she just released a new one called Eyes Full. And I want you to hear Child You See from her latest release, Eyes Full. Fast Cars, the song, was from As Able as Cain, and Bellatronica covered The Walk, of course, the Cure song. Now I have the Ogur Zuke mix, gonna change the pace, and the song is Can Smoke from the band Can.

Continuing the underground tunes on this hour with Off the Beaten Track, there was Red Lori, Yellow Lori, and Spinning Around was the 12-inch Crash mix. Melbourne Psych Trio Con, you heard Jet Lounge Blues in the middle of the set, and that followed Can with their song Can Smoke, the Ogre Juke mix. One more tune with the Tate Beatles will wrap up this hour right now. This is Alex Zhang Huntats, and earlier this year he brought out some music I found on Bandcamp for Off the Beaten Track. The release is called Orion Mother, and here's the song Orion now.

0: 1 33 2 2 3 3 4 4
1: Why me? I don't know why. It's just, it's a strange phenomenon. It's just, it's
2: Who would have
1: a
2: ever
1: strange
2: thought?
1: Phenomenon.
2: Gosh.
1: I was so embarrassed.

0: It's just, it's a strange phenomenon. I was just confused. All the thoughts that were going through my mind were jumbled. And I couldn't believe it. And I just, what do you mean? I still can't figure it out. And I felt that. Here I am. I'm grown up.
1: I felt we had to look grown up.
0: I felt.
1: I was very aware of what I looked like.
0: I felt that I felt.
1: And seeing the expression in their eyes, looking back at me,
0: I was very aware of what I looked like. I just had this feeling.
2: That's a
0: mystery. I really don't relate to it.
2: Well, don't you say not to
0: you? I look at it and I say, gosh. I really don't relate to it.
2: No, my love.
0: Then I started.
2: You'll get nowhere playing that game with me.
0: Then I started.
2: I assure you.
0: Then I started getting into. Started getting into. Then I started getting into female things. What else is there to say?
1: Long and beautiful.
0: And I became Barbie. That's what I am.
1: I haven't changed my mind.
0: That's what I am. I'm a Barbie doll.
1: It's a fantasy, but a real one.
0: I'm just a Barbie doll.
1: There was so much more out there.
0: I had the whole house. I had kitchen. I had her bedroom. I had

0: was still asleep, but I remember opening my eyes and looking around the room. And the strangest part of all is that I was very small. I blinked my eyes and looked around the room. Everything was so very large.
1: Oh, this is very strange.
0: It gave me quite a scare.
1: This is all a dream. Oh no, we're going to crash. Oh no, we're going to crash. Look out, we're going to crash. Look out, we're going to crash. Oh no, we're going to crash.
2: Look out,
1: look out, we're going to crash. Look out.
3: Here, Barbie, this is for you. What's the matter, Barbie? Don't you like it?
0: Of course. I love it. It's just that... Well, I'd tell you, but you'd never believe it. I think I'd better just keep it to myself as my very own secret.

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Mojo 2. I got the John the Conqueror. 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

Love that track from Bob Dylan and the band from the album Planet Waves and On a Night Like This. And take three of All Along the Watchtower from the bootleg series called Traveling Through. This is the Bob Dylan program, an hour with one of the greatest songwriters of our generation, if not all generations, Bob Dylan. And every once in a while, he does other people's songs, too.

old Elvis Presley song, A Fool Such As I, from the Dylan album, and from Self-Portrait, the Everly Brothers' Let It Be Me. Here's a song that just kind of sat on one of Bob Dylan's albums, but became a huge hit when Billy Joel covered, and this is from the Fragments, Bootleg Series 17.

to make you feel my love from the Fragments bootleg series on the Bob Dylan program. It's time for our Bob Dylan cover song of the week. And here's a cool version of a Bob Dylan tune from Merry and Faithful.

She started off with this very wispy, beautiful voice, and then drugs, alcohol, and cigarettes made her kind of a smoky cabaret singer, and I love them both. Marianne Faithfull covering Baby Let Me Follow You Down on the Bob Dylan program. 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

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To me, that's from Down in the Groove, along with a song that he's been wrapping up a lot of his shows with on the Never Ending Tour, Every Grain of Sand, which you can find on Shot of Love, and Senor from Street Legal. 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

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Got a couple early tracks from the Bob Dylan library to finish up the show today. Just ahead of a track from the Freewheelin' Bob Dylan, I will play a track from Highway 61 Revisited. Thanks for listening to the show today. If you have any comments, suggestions, or requests, just hit up Gmail, thebobdylanprogram@gmail.com. 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

o'clock in World War III. 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

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It was Rock-A-Day Johnny singing, "Tell your ma, tell your pa, I love

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Hi, it's Bart Shore, and the brand new Rolling Stones album for 2026 just came out. At first, I wasn't really very excited about it till I heard it, and it is a fantastic album. It's called Foreign Tongues, their 25th studio LP release after all these years. And we just heard Never Wanna Lose You and Jealous Lover. Both those tracks feature Steve Winwood on keyboards and the Rolling Stones, of course. And on that album, they do cover songs, a couple of my favorite songs, one of them from Amy Winehouse called You Know I'm No Good, and the others from Chuck Berry's beautiful Delilah. I'll play those new releases next week, but I'll play those cover songs this week. So here's Amy Winehouse from Back in Black, which the Rolling Stones are now covering on the album Foreign Tongues, but here's the original version of You Know I'm No Good.

Chuck Berry and beautiful Delilah and Amy Winehouse from Back in Black, and you know I'm no good. Both those songs being covered by the Rolling Stones on the new release called Jealous Lover, and I will play those versions next week here on the ZCOM Radio Hour. 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
1: In Spite of Ourselves. John Prine and Iris DeMent together, and John Prine with Steve Goodman doing City of New Orleans. I was thinking about that because Arlo Guthrie was just celebrating, I believe, his 79th birthday the other day, and he would cover that and make a hit out of the Steve Goodman song. But there you have John Prine and Steve Goodman together, both guys no longer with us, and a great version of City of New Orleans. Alcohol before that, the Kinks from Muswell Hillbillies. This is the ZCOM Radio Hour with me, Bart Shore. A guy by the name of Brian Jack from Austin, Texas, reached out to me, said he was listening to the ZCOM Radio Hour. He told me he has an album out called The Marfa Drive, and he's been out there, I think, a pretty long time, but he's got this new release out there, and since he reached out to me, sent me his whole album, which is really good, thought I'd play a track from it here on the ZCOM Radio Hour. This is You're Allowed, Brian Jack.

stain your own. I had to get a GED. Wasn't another plan for me.

Well, I don't know what has gotten into me playing such great music here today on the ZCOM Radio Hour. The album was called Dirt Farmer and Levon Helm and The Mountain. And we heard a cut from an album called The Mountain from Steve Earle and Del McCoury with Kerry Brown. And we heard new music from Brian Jack from his release called The Marfa Drive. You're allowed. I don't need no doctor. Here's Ray Charles on the ZCOM Radio Hour.

fine New Orleans music with Johnny Burnett and Drinking Wine Spodiote. And right before that, Dr. John with the Huey Smith medley from his album Gumbo. And Ray Charles, I don't need no doctor, but we did have the doctor in with Dr. John. This is the ZCOM Radio Hour. Bart Shore here. And see if you remember this from 1971. Wilson Pickett and Don't Let the Green Grass Fool You.

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1: Hi, everybody. I am Tommy Lang, and welcome to another week. It's a week where I don't have to do much of anything, really, because this is an odd year for KCJJ, our sister station. We covered the Muscatine County Fair last week, and next week we've got the Johnson County Fair. Usually they're one right after the other, and it's a crazy 2 weeks, but here I get a break, which is nice. And then next week, Johnson County, which is better, not necessarily as a fair, than Muscatine County. I will not compare the two, but we are set up in an air-conditioned building for Johnson County versus a tent in the sun for Muscatine County. Lost a lot of fluids last week when I was sitting out there with Jim Hunter. It's not often I lose a lot of fluids when I'm with Jim Hunter, but hey! Hey, we're just getting this week started. Let's not get too crazy. We're going to start you off with the Guess Who on the Block Party Breakfast on 99 Plus KFMH.

99 plus KFMH. Guess who that was? It's the Guess Who. See, it made it easy. Is the Block Party Breakfast. I am Tommy Lang. This is 99 plus KFMH. We're Dancing Fool right there. Before that, Star Baby. You got to say it like that. Bus Rider, which I kind of forgot about that as being a Guess Who song. And we started off with No Sugar Tonight, New Mother Nature, which is kind of two songs, but it's one file in our computer, so we're going to count that as one song. I don't make the rules. Actually, I do. It's my show. Hi, I'm Tommy Lang. Up next, Susan Tedeschi. Here's another rule. I'm not going to mix up solo Susan Tedeschi with the Tedeschi Trucks Band. That would be a separate block party we may do another day. So here is solo Susan Tedeschi on the Block Party Breakfast on 99 plus KFMH.

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Susan Tedeschi on the Block Party Breakfast on 99+. KFMH, we started off that block party with You Need to Be With Me. Then there's A Break in the Road, Alone, and Angel from Montgomery. I like You Need to Be With Me and Alone being part of the same block party because it kind of fits, doesn't it? Oh, now I'm making people sad. I'm Tommy Lang. I'll try and make you happy. You can send me requests and I will play them for you. 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Now, Portugal the Man, wrapping up our block party breakfast because I'm actually running a little early and they've got a 10-minute song. It's in there. 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

0: 99 plus KFMH, the final entry on today's Block Party Breakfast from Portugal the Man, right there, Thunderdome, before that, Evil Friends, My Mind, The Home, and, of course, their big hit, Feel It Still. Tommy Lang still feeling another 2 hours of music ahead of me. Coming up, The Who, Muddy Waters, Dermot Kennedy, Morrissey. What else are we going to play? I'll find some other stuff. Radiohead, we'll get some Radiohead. I got news about Radiohead, by the way. We'll talk about that as well, coming up on 99 Plus KFMH.
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I know I've had some problems, but I'm not the one to blame.

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I've been seeing her in bars. She's actually named Emily. On stage they call her Star.

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His face still looks surprised, and I went through his pockets.

including The Guess Who, Susan Tedeschi, and Portugal the Man. This hour got Muddy Waters, Dermot Kennedy, Morrissey, Radiohead. Before we continue, though, ask you this. How late should a mall be open? Thursday night, I'm covering some hockey, three ice hockey at the ice arena in Coralville. And I get done, go visit my dad, and he's at one of the care facilities in Coralville. Doing great, by the way. He's doing fine. Hopefully he'll be home eventually. That's the plan, anyway. So he just needs to be able to walk again. So I'll go visit him for a little bit. And I'm like, hey, I'm in Coralville. I'm going to go to Coral Ridge Mall, go to Lids, get a new White Sox hat. Because I wanted to buy the one that has the CHI. It was their City Connect a couple years ago. It just says CHI in kind of a gothic font. It's a great hat. Don't own it. I Google it. Oh, they're open until 9. Go to Coral Ridge Mall. The whole mall closed at 7. So first of all, maybe a little mad at Lids for not updating their thing. How is a mall closed at 7? That's insane. I'm not happy about that. Anyway, I decided to get that off my chest. Sometimes I just rant about things on the show so they don't piss me off later. Hopefully I'll make you happy with some The Who. Here's My Generation on 99 Plus KFMH.

Ever since I was a child, my dreams were like a scripture. I'd draw them out and trust that one day they'd be more than pictures. Like Brady said, if I left, I'd be the one guy that was different, and then nothing changed. Stories that appeared to me of love and fights for freedom, and the way that all the clouds would turn the sky into a ceiling. It was infinite. Still, I've always been so scared of leaving, but I had to go.

Never offered much except a song, a little safety. I never thought my luck would reach a point where you would take me. I always had this fear that the younger me would hate me, but it worked out fine. The devil's got his teeth in me, it's only happened lately. I'm working hard against it, but sometimes it ain't so easy. Oh, there'll be a time I'll have to make my peace with those who made me. I'll be ready then.

99 plus KFMH, Dermot Kennedy with The Weight of the Woods from his brand new album that's doing very well, The Weight of the Woods. It's called a title track. I usually play Funeral off of it because that's like my favorite song on the album, but I went something different. Went title track there. Before that, Muddy Waters, Manish Boy, and at the top of the hour, My Generation from The Who. Mine is, by the way, Gen X because we're cool. Tommy Lang with some Radiohead coming up. We got news about them, or at least one of their members. New stuff from the Pretty Reckless and some REM. But up next, it's Morrissey. Here is the title track from his new album, Makeup is a Lie, on 99 Plus KFMH.

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Radiohead on 99+, KFMH, everything in its right place. Before that, new Morrissey title track from his latest, Makeup is a Lie. I am Tommy Lang. Before we continue, let's talk a little Radiohead for a moment, shall we? One of their members, Ed O'Brien, has released a new album called Blue Morpho. And I don't know much more about it than that, but I do know Blue Morpho is a reference that's very obscure to me. I mean, it's a type of butterfly. And I bet he named it after the butterfly. But it's also a character in the later seasons of a show that I love called The Venture Brothers. It was a superhero parody. It was actually started as a Johnny Quest parody and turned into like a superhero parody. There's a couple of elements that are like a G.I. Joe parody. It's perfect. I mentioned earlier, I'm Gen X. This is my wheelhouse. It's a great show. They're putting full episodes on YouTube now, by the way, so you can watch it for free. I think it's free. I just heard it was on YouTube. You might have to pay for it. There's some stuff you have to pay for on there because it used to be on a couple different streams. It was on Adult Swim originally. And it's like one of my favorite shows of all time. It's great. And there was a character named Blue Morpho who was one of the sort of anti-heroes on it. So, God, I hope the guy from Radiohead is a big fan of the Venture Brothers. I doubt it, but I'll just go with that and just pretend. It'll make me feel better. Coming up, R.E.M., Oregon, and new Taj Mahal. Right now, a new one from The Pretty Reckless from their album Dear God. Here is For I Am Death on 99+ KFMH.

99 Plus, KFMH, Oregon with Don't Stop. Before that, it was REM, Fall on Me, and New Pretty Reckless with For I Am Death. Tommy Lang with The Doors and Living Color coming up. Vernon Reed with an interesting story about somebody I didn't even know he knew. But right now, it's time for Taj Mahal. His latest album, Time, is this week's Late Show. You can hear the whole thing Wednesday night at 11 with your host, Tom Makey. And that includes this song, Wild About My Lovin'. 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

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If you like those longer songs in rock and roll, let me invite you to The Long Player every Friday morning at 11 o'clock Central Time. 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

0: Living Color on 99+, KFMH, Cult of Personality. CM Punk wrestled over the weekend. That's his song. Before that, it was The Doors, L.A. Woman, and new Taj Mahal, Wild About My Lovin', from his new album, Time, which you can hear again in its entirety Wednesday night at 11 on The Late Show with Tom Makey. I am Tommy Lang. Vernon Reed, by the way, from Living Color, with a really nice tribute on his social media to Tom Morello's mom. Tom Morello's mom passed away last week, and apparently she knew Vernon Reed. Like, they were friends, or, I don't know, maybe, I'm assuming met her through Tom Morello. So go check that out on Vernon Reed's social media. It's a nice little write-up. Tommy Lang with Dire Straits coming up. Shane's Blue Train Johnson, Cola, The Grateful Dead are releasing another box set. We'll tell you all about it next hour on 99+ KFMH.
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1: Good morning. I am Tommy Lang. Coming up, Shane's Blue Train Johnson, Cola. A theme this hour will be box sets being released and fire. How about that? Yeah, Urge Overkill releasing some a box set. I think it's a box set. If nothing else, it's an expanded album. We definitely have a Grateful Dead box set coming later this year. And a lot of artists had to cancel shows because of fire. Well, smoke, but that's, you know, where the smoke is. There's fire. Right now, it's Dire Straits, Industrial Disease. That can create some smoke. It's industrial. I think smokestacks. It's 99 plus KFMH.

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1: on 99+ KFMH from their album Cost of Living Adjustment. That's Hedge Sitting. Before that, Shane's Blue Train Johnson, Hot Sauce, and Dire Straits at the top of the hour with Industrial Disease. I'm Tommy Lang with some Bob Coratore coming up. Also, Urge Overkill. They're actually releasing something fairly soon. What else? New Lime Garden, some ZZ Top. But up next, it's the Grateful Dead, who will be releasing a new box set later on this year. It is called Summer Magic 1985. It was recorded during their 20th anniversary tour in 1985. That'll go on sale on September 18th. Here's Sugar Magnolia on 99+ KFMH.

0: 99 Plus, KFMH with Urge Overkill, Sister Havana. Before that, it was new Bob Coratore from Ernestine Blues, song called Shoes. And we started off with Grateful Dead and Sugar Magnolia. Mention the Grateful Dead are releasing a box set in September. Urge Overkill has also released an expanded, shall we say, it's the 30th anniversary reissue. How about that? That's the official title of their big album, Exit the Dragon. So you can buy that right now, wherever you buy records, like actual vinyl records. Urge Overkill, even back in the 90s, they were putting out like special editions on vinyl and colored vinyl. Good for them. They never left. People went to CDs, then went back to vinyl. They never left vinyl. Good for you, Urge Overkill. Good for you. Tommy Lang with ZZ Top, Mavis Staples, and Goose coming up, and we'll explain why a lot of bands are postponing shows due to Mother Nature. Right now, new Limegarden. 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

Mavis Staples, We Go High on 99+ KFMH. Also, ZZ Top, I Thank You, and new Limegarden, 23 in that set, coming to us from Limegarden's new album called Maybe Not Tonight. I'm Tommy Lang, got the Rolling Stones and Devo coming up, but getting back to Mavis Staples, she had to postpone a couple shows recently because of the Canadian wildfires. Specifically, the levels of smoke in the air were so high they could not have public events. And it's not just affecting, like, one area or one artist. All these artists have had to postpone shows in the last week because of Canadian wildfires. Mavis Staples, The Black Keys, Creed, and John Mellencamp. Three of those I'm very upset about. Right now it is New Goose, Good to Be, on 99+ KFMH.

0: Devo, I Can't Get No Satisfaction on 99+, KFMH. Also in that set, the Rolling Stones, Midnight Rambler, and New Goose, Good to Be, from their new album called Big Modern. I am Tommy Lang. That's my show today. We'll do another show tomorrow. How about that? Got a request? Find me on X at Tommy KFMH or Blue Sky, Tommy Lang 1630. Bill Clutho is up next. He wanted me to see if we had any KFMH hats left, and we didn't. I'm sorry, Bill. This is 99+, KFMH. Oh, a hat, Bill. I get it, because Bill's part of a hat. Should have made that joke when I was texting him the other night.
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0: If you ask me, I know you weren't going nowhere in the first
1: place. 99 Plus KFMH, how are you? It's Monday, it's the 20th of July. I'm Bill Clutho. Tommy Lang, thank you for getting us this far in our day. Just heard from Taj Mahal, Rowdy Blues, the name of the tune, from Time, his latest album, and the feature this week on The Late Show with Tom Mankey, Wednesday night at 11. More on that, much more on that as we go along this week. Before that, we heard from Alvin Youngblood, Heart and Sway, and the Allman Brothers in Revival, because love's everywhere. New stuff from Chris Stamey, some Rolling Stones music, Of Montreal and Don Henley, and that's kind of what we do around here, a little bit of everything, and you seem to like it. Mondays, though, we always start things out with Michael Stanley, asking you to take this week one good day in a row, here at 99+, KFMH.

Yeah, you know, we ain't talking alone. Who's listening? But I don't really know.

99 Plus, KFMH, Fantastic DeGrito, and They Go Low. They're Not Here, They're Not Coming, from Don Henley before that, and Already Dreaming from Of Montreal. Gonna wrap things up with some music from you, too, after we hear from Dave Albin. This is Peace here at the Plus.

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99 Plus KFMH, how you doing on this Monday morning? I hope you're doing well. I'm Bill Clutho. Just heard the title track from the new album from Luke Winslow King. That was Coast of Light. Before that, Just Like Rain from Tinsley Ellis, and Just What I Needed from The Cars started out our hour of music together. Got some Dermot Kennedy Beck music on the way. A Joe Bonamassa block party at the bottom of the hour. Right now, from Broken Barricades, this is Procol Harum's Simple Sister here at 99 Plus KFMH.

0: 99 Plus KFMH, wrapping up our Joe Bonamassa Block Party with Redemption. Before that, Drive By the Exit Sign, Boogie with Stu, Burning Hell, and his take on the Neil Young classic, Down by the River. Next hour, music from Zeppelin, Alana Royale, and Selwyn Birchwood.
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99 Plus KFMH. How are you doing on this Monday morning? I hope you're doing well. I'm Bill Clutho. You just heard from Selwyn Birchwood, his Electric Swamp Funkin' Blues LP and the Church of the Electric Swamp. Rockin' Stone from Alana Royale before that, and Led Zeppelin and Immigrant Song from Led Zeppelin 3 here at the Plus. So did you watch any of the World Cup while you were dialing around TV for the last 6 weeks? Well, if you did, and you were watching yesterday, I was at a birthday party, and almost everybody was watching Spain and Argentina play. And Spain, even though the game was 0-0 or 0-0, I guess I should say, if I'm being properly soccer here, Spain was just a dominant force, finally end up getting a goal in the 105th minute of the game, and it was all over. They win the World Cup, and Spanish fans all over the world going crazy, and we've got quite a few of those actually listening. So to you, congratulations on a job well done. 7 shutouts, I believe, during the World Cup. Unbelievable. We've got music from Fox Tide and Tom Petty on the way. Right now, this is Grin and See What a Love Can Do. 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

99+ KFMH, the Sun medley of tunes from Danny Gatton with Delbert McClinton from Danny Gatton's album Cruisin' Deuces, Waiting for the Sun from the Doors and Live by the Sun from Foxtide. And as promised, kind of a creamy way to go out of this hour. We'll have Cream and Spoonful after we hear Jimi Hendrix cover Sunshine of Your Love, only here at 99+ KFMH.

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Brand new stuff on 99 Plus KFMH from their new album, Gypsy Blue Review. That is J.P. Soares and Ann Harris with Go With The Flow, that instrumental. Robin Ford during Pure, and You're the Best Thing About Me, you too, from Songs of Experience. I'm Jim Hunter, and let's continue the instrumental thing with this one from the Allman Brothers.

Archers of Loaf on 99+ KFMH was Screaming Undercover from their album Reason in Decline. New Samantha Fish from the live album Don't Say It, and Little Martha from the Allman Brothers. Hope you had a good weekend. Wildfire smoke hit the area here on Sunday and really slowed things down. A bunch of shows got canceled, and I'm still kind of dealing with it myself. Got the Guess Who coming up. First, here's the latest from the New Pornographers.

99 plus KFMH, and that is guitar Slim and Whale. I done got over. Bus Rider from the Guess Who, and from the new album, The Former Sight Of. That's New Pornographers with Bonus Mai Tais. On the way, we've got Gallia Volt from her new album. First, here is Jackson Brown.

Her new album is called Burn the House Down. You just heard the title cut, Gallia Volt, a 99-plus KFMH, and the next voice you hear from Jackson Browne. We're going to wrap up this first hour with this classic from Elton John.

0: Next hour, it's the first Black Party of the week. It's Joni Mitchell. We'll also hear new music from Goose and the Jay Giles Band coming up next.
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99 plus KFMH and Mike Campbell and the Dirty Knobs and Done to Me. That's from their new album, Mission of Mercy. Buckwheat Zydeco in there along with Jay Giles, Love Stinks. And we're back at it. It's the workday week, and looks like it's a full one this week. I'm Jim Hunter, and there's a block party from Joni Mitchell.

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Joni Mitchell on 99 Plus KFMH, the home of the Black Party Breakfast with Tommy Lang. He plays Black Parties every weekday at 6 to get your day started. Check it out tomorrow. We got Lucinda Williams and Nora Jones coming up from Lucinda's latest album, World's Gone Wrong. First, here's new stuff from Goose.

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We go out Saturday nights and have ourselves a ball. 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Now that don't make no sense at all. 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

99 plus KFMH and Ella Johnson and Hitting on Me. And we've come too far to turn around from Lucinda Williams with guest Nora Jones and Good Times End Times from the new Goose album, Big Modern. Taj Mahal will be our late show this week. Tom Akey will track through the new album, Time, with Taj and his Phantom Blues Band. We'll hear a track from it. First, it's Little Feet.

That's called Life of Love for the new Taj Mahal album called Time, and Hate to Lose Your Lovin' from Let It Roll and Lil Feet. Gonna wrap up the hour with Jeff Buckley.

0: Next hour, I got some blues from Lazy Lester, Luke Winslow King, and Dr. John coming up. And we got the Kinks coming up right after the top of the hour.
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99 plus KFMH and GA20 along with Charlie Musselwhite. Their new album is coming out a week from Friday. It's called Blues Now. It's an advanced track called Crazy Love. Lazy Lester in there and the Kigs doing Dead End Street. Good afternoon. It's Jim Hunter and Talking Heads.

0: The band is called Carsick Cars, and that's He Sang. Full of Stars is new from Death Cab for Cutie in their album I Built You a Tower and Talking Heads with Mr. Jones. Robert Plant along with Alison Krauss coming up in just a little bit. Right now from the album Coast of Light, this is Luke Winslow King.
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The great song I Walk on Gilded Splinters from Dr. John, along with Summertime for Searching for My Love from Robert Plant and Alison Krauss's album Raise the Roof, title track to Coast of Light from Luke Winslow King. There's a new Yes out there, and we got a really kick-ass song coming up to play for you after this one from Queen on the Plus.

Now I'm here. I think I stay.

That's Pat Kelly on 99 Plus KFMH asking the musical question, how long? All Hands on Deck is from the new Yes album called Aurora, and Now I'm Here from Queen. We're going to finish up the hour with some Amy Mann. She's going to be at the Engler Theater this week. Right now it's The Fix.

0: from her album Queens of the Summer Hotel, Amy Mann with Burn It Out and One Thing Leads to Another from The Fix. Bob Dylan coming up next hour. Also a great 70s rock and roll tune from Fog Hat and new music from Social Distortion.
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But then again, there's only one I've met, and he just smoked my eyelids and punched my cigarette.

99 plus KFMH and the Claudettes from their Garage Glamour album. And Mr. Pecker's Apoplexy is the name of that. John Lee Hooker's Think Twice Before You Go. Bob Dylan stuck inside a mobile with the Memphis Blues again. New Foo Fighters coming up this afternoon for you. I'm Jim Hunter, by the way, and here's Foghat.

0: 99 plus KFMH and the Cocteau Twins with Ice Blink Luck. New stuff from the Foo Fighters and Asking for a Friend and Fool for the City from Foghat. There's a great band out of Britain called Lime Garden, and they've got that female after-punk apoplectic kind of affect going on for them. New album is called Maybe Not Tonight, and this is the best track from it, the opener. It's called 23.
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J.B. Lunar on 99 plus KFMH, along with the Beatles from the White Album and new music from Lime Garden. Social Distortion's new album is called Born to Kill. We'll play the title track after this banger from the Police.

Lloyd Cole on 99 plus KFMH. That track's called I Didn't Know You Cared. Title cut to Social Distortion's Born to Kill and Driven to Tears. And When the World Comes Running Down, You Make the Best of What's Still Around from the Police album Zenyatta Mandata. Marsha Ball finishing up the hour. First, here's Jason Isbell.

0: from her Gator Rhythms album. That's Red Hot from Marcia Ball and Jason Isbell, and Running With Our Eyes Closed from the Reunions album. Next hour, we got a block party from the Pretenders. Cool tune from Joe Walsh on the way. Crosby, Stills, Nash & Young coming up, too.
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99 plus KFMH, brand new music from John Primer, a tribute to Teresa's Lounge. And that's mentioned in that song, Seven Nights for 7 Years. Great Saint Groceries from Little Milton, and a great live version of For What It's Worth from Crosby, Stills, and Nash. Welcome to the end of the workday. It's Jim Hunter, and I got a block party for you from the Pretenders.

kicks it so bitch. You know I deserve the shakes, cause I feel shit. Made me wanna made me make it. He split the 5th and Euclid Avenue was real. Precious. Hotel still ain't coming into view. How? It's a pity that she bruised my hip, cause

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Now Howard the Duck and Mr. Stress both stayed. Trapped in a world that they never made. But not me, baby, I'm too pressed to have a fucking heart. You made me wanna make it.

99 plus KFMH and the great tune Middle of the Road, title track to Hate for Sale, My Baby in There, and Precious from their debut. I'm Jim Hunter. Thanks for listening this afternoon. We play an eclectic mix of rock, blues, reggae, alternative, and the new stuff that's out there, including this one from Peter Frampton. This one's called Buried Treasure. Got a lot of nice little cookies inside, referencing Tom Petty and the Heartbreakers, and it features Benjamin Tench. Once again, it's called Buried Treasure.

0: Little Edna Blues Imperials with Kick Me to the Curb, a 99+. KFMH, Joe Walsh's Rosewood Bitters, and new music from Peter Frampton. They Might Be Giants has a new record out. You'll hear a track. Right now, the swag song from the Dire Straits. Badges, stickers, posters, t-shirts.
1: Yeah.
2: Me, my mate, we think you're great. Some we like and some we hate. I know him, I've seen him on the adverts.

any badges, posters, stickers or t-shirts. Yeah. So how do you get a start in showbiz? My mate's as good on drums as he is. My mate thinks I'm bloody cracked. Can you sign my jacket on the back? 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I think they're great, just fantastic. 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He gets annoyed because I'm such a fool. You don't have sweat a lot up there. And you've got showers in here. You're bloody great, bloody headed. Hey, that just posted stickers and t-shirt. Yeah, me and my mate like AC/DC. Hot and sweaty, lounging green.

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Right. 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

99 plus KFMH and Bob Corritore doing Ernestine from the album Ernestine's Blues. North Mississippi All-Stars in the title track to the Still Shakin' release, and Derek and the Dominoes, Bluesin' Up, Tell the Truth. Good evening, it's Jim Hunter, and here's Santana.

Band is called Driving and Crying, and that's Honeysuckle Blue. Ja, We Give Glory from Ziggy Marley's latest album, and it's called Brightside. Started with Santana's All I Ever Wanted. Chicago coming up from their debut, and they were still known as the Chicago Transit Authority. Right now, here's brand new music from Jack White. The album's called Frozen Charlotte, and you'll hear this track now called Dollar Bill.

99+ KFMH, King Biscuit Boy and Neighbor Neighbor. Someday from Chicago, featuring the great soundtrack from the 1968 Democratic Convention in Chicago, with the crowd yelling, "The whole world's watching." Dollar Bill's new from Jack White. Mike Zito coming up right now. Let's go to the great album Let It Bleed and dig this track from the Rolling Stones. Mm-hmm.

That's Big Mountain on 99 Plus KFMH, title track to their album Lighten Up. Close to You is new from Mike Zito's Outside of the East Side, and Midnight Rambler from the Stones. Thanks so much for listening. I'm going to leave you with the Electric Light Orchestra. Roberto is coming up next.

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